0: Quebec, what it is. Corrupt in the building. I want to give it up one time for my favorite station out of Quebec. You dig? CJMD 96.9 FM. Riding it out, without a doubt. We'll be there soon. You dig what I'm talking about? Horseman in the building. Dog Pound in the building. Yeah, buddy. Real live. 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Check this out. Oh, yeah.
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1: 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Sucker free, confidence high, such a breeze when I pin rhymes. 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

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Or you retards can roll the dice, but beef will at least cost you your career, because even my cheap shots are overpriced. 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New

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Anticonformiste, innovante, fucking fresh. All I wanna do is make the whole crowd bounce, y'all. Bounce, y'all. Bounce, y'all. Bounce, y'all. 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

0: it's not my heart. 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I'm feeling for anything hard. I reach with my arms, the walls and the ceilings are far, and I'm bleeding, surrounded by sharks. 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
1: What the fuck is smoke, man?
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Yo, I'm with this, man. Yo, I'm with this, man. Yo, I'm with this, man. Yo, I'm with this, man. Yo, I'm with this, man. Yo, I'm with this, man. Yo, I'm with this, man. Yo, I'm with this, man. Yo, I'm with this, man. Yo, I'm with this, man. Yo, I'm with this, man. Yo, I'm with this, man. Yo, I'm with this, man. Yo, I'm with this, man. Yo, I'm with this, man. Yo, I'm with this, man. Yo, I'm with this, man. Yo, I'm with this, man. Yo, I'm with this, man. Yo, I'm with this, man. Yo, I'm with this, man. Yo, I'm with this, man. Yo, I'm with this, man. Yo, I'm with this, man. Yo, I'm with this, man. Yo, I'm with this, man. Yo, I'm with this, man. Yo, I'm with this, man. Yo, I'm with this, man. Yo, I'm with this, man. Yo, I'm with this, man. Yo, I'm with this, man. Yo,

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0: Yeah, what?
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1: Yeah. 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
1: I was nutty by nature was here.

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0: I'm from the coast.
1: Yes, I'm
0: different. Yeah, here's a toast.
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0: Toward a step of what I wanna become. I shed so much skin, the old Michael is done. And everything I stood for.

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1: When the city on Mars it can survive even if the spaceships from Earth stop coming for any reason. Doesn't matter what the reason is, but if they stop coming for any reason, will it die out or will it not? And if there's even one critical ingredient missing, then

0: Yes, ideally less than, much less than a million ton. But if it's not, like, it's got to be, you have to say, like, what, well, how much can society afford to spend or want to just want to spend on a self-sustaining city on Mars?
1: Mushroom bars. I'm trying to send seeds up to Mars. Someone call Elon. I smoke weedy mushroom bars.

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